0: Radio Nord Music.
1: When I met you in the summer, to my heartbeat sound, we fell in love as the leaves turn.

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2: 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Wish that I could take you out, oh I can't afford it, but I can write a song and record.

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1: Better days are coming, if no one told you. I hate to hear you crying over the phone, dear. For 7 years running, you've been a soldier. But better days are coming, better days are coming for you. So when the night feels like

heart is beating, I can feel the recipe. I wonder if my day is coming, blame it on the entropy. My blood is pumping, I can see the end is right in front of me. Don't

mundane, a masterpiece. Oh my, my, oh my, my love. I take one look at you, you're taking me out.